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1: Cody Johnson had every intention of recording a patriotic message for America's 250th birthday. Then he saw one from Matthew McConaughey and basically said, yep, can't top that. He shared Matthew's video and wrote, I wouldn't have said it any better. Remember that we're the ministry of our future patriots. God bless America. Matthew's message wasn't political. It was more about the journey. He said, America's worth celebrating, not because we've arrived, but because we're still on our way. Then he wrapped it up the most Matthew McConaughey way possible. Here's to more dancing in the home of the brave. Happy 250th, America. Just keep living. Honestly, if anybody's allowed to end a patriotic speech with just keep living, it's Matthew McConaughey. All right. That's your breakdown.

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0: Megan Maroney is on the show. It's Beat Up Radio. If somebody were to get your phone and go through your notes app right now, would there anything, is there something that you would be nervous about them reading? Like in terms of an idea and progress that you know, haven't quite worked out yet?
1: For sure. My notes app is a scary place. I actually have this thing that I've agreed to with myself to keep all my ideas that I come up with on tour, but I'm not allowed to write the next album on this tour yet because I'm trying to live in the moment. I'm trying to take all of this in without moving on to the next thing. So yeah, there's probably several ideas that will end up on my next project one day, but I'm not acting upon them. A thing that I would probably be the most scared about would be, so I've been doing this thing on tour where I have like a mirror that says something for each city. And all of those that I've come up with are in my notes, and I would hate for that to get out.
0: I like that. You're not writing, but you've got to put the idea in there at the very least. Right. Like, hey, come back to this later, you know?
1: Yeah. On a train.

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Our military families sacrifice so much. Let's take one thing off their plate, and that's figuring out where they're going to stay when their loved ones have to undergo treatment at a hospital. 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B-Dub's longest ride kicks off in 18 days.

One of these fireworks is actually called Popo Magnet, and I'm not making that up. As we kind of relive 4th of July weekend last weekend, some of the most absurd fireworks names that are actually real but don't sound like it, next.

0: ready to get loud, get country, and get twanged up. 92.3 WIL presents the brand new Twanged Up Concert Series, bringing a stacked lineup of can't-miss country shows to the factory all year long. Miss Russell Dickerson on September 12th. But up next, Flatland Calvary's Work of Heart Tour on August 20th.
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If you lit off some fireworks over the holiday weekend, legally, of course, you know the names are almost as entertaining as the explosions. Some website went digging through actual fireworks catalogs and found some of the most ridiculous names ever printed on a label. And somehow, they're all real. You've got Wizard of Oz, Neighbor Hater, Cat Scat Fever, Shimmer Me Timbers, Hashtag Light and Run, Unicorn Puke, Pizza Apocalypse, and my personal favorite, Popo Magnet. Nothing says I'm making great life choices quite like buying a firework literally called Popo Magnet. There was also God Bless America, Put It in Reverse, Laser Kitties, and Badassical Blast. Somewhere there's a marketing meeting where somebody got paid to come up with a unicorn puke, and honestly, I respect the commitment. Like, at this point, I'm convinced the people naming fireworks are just pulling random words out of a hat, and somehow it still sells.

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1: See Dan and Shay's The Young Tour coming to Hollywood Casino Amphitheater on October 24th with Tyler Hubbard and Josh Ross. 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

Okay, real talk. How did we all do this in our 20s? You know, party our asses off for a holiday weekend and then immediately get back as if nothing happened. Like, I don't know how we did it, and I don't know how I'm going to do it. I am struggling this weekend. It's Wednesday.

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Your kids aren't in school anymore. The things your kids watch might be teaching them something nobody intended, and it starts as early as age 3. 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

think cartoons are just keeping kids entertained for 20 minutes while we fold laundry, or at least pretend to. It's beat up. A new study found they may also be shaping how kids judge people. Researchers looked at more than 100 kids' movies and TV shows and found that villains are much more likely to have foreign or non-standard accents. And then they tested kids and parents by playing the same actor using different accents. Both groups were more likely to pick the accent of voice for the bad guy. The wild part? Those biases can start showing up as early as age 3. That doesn't mean every cartoon is doing it on purpose, but if the bad guy always sounds different, kids can start connecting different accents with being less trustworthy. Kind of amazing and a little unsettling what our brains pick up on without us even realizing it. It's like Yosemite Sam growing up with Bugs Bunny. Maybe that's why so many people are scared of the South.

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0: Taylor and Travis got married, and before they even cut the cake, they quietly did something that has people talking even more than the guest list. That's next to The Breakdown, brought to you by T-Mobile.
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1: Taylor Swift and Travis Kelce just proved you could throw a massive celebrity wedding and still make the biggest headline, something nobody saw coming. Before they got married Friday, they donated a combined $26 million to 20 different charities. A couple of those hit close to home in country music, too. Brad Paisley's nonprofit grocery store in Nashville, The Store, got a gift Brad called transformative. And Dolly Parton's Imagination Library got $2 million to help keep free books showing up in kids' mailboxes. Now, leave it to Dolly to steal the show. She thanked them and then joked, when you have your firstborn, can I have it? Because that's going to be one special baby. Like, only Dolly Parton can ask to borrow your future child and somehow make it sound completely wholesome. Whatever you think about Taylor and Travis, that's a pretty incredible way to start a marriage. That's your breakdown.

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3: I'm Becca, and here's what's happening this week in Nashville. Luke Bryan will celebrate his 50th birthday on July 17th, and he was recently talking to CountryNow.com about how he plans to spend that birthday, and he said that he is planning a ginormous birthday party for himself. He said it's going to be very fun, it's going to be a huge blowout, but Blake Shelton is not invited. You may know that Luke and Blake and their friendship go way, way back, and they love giving each other a hard time. And Luke says he sent Blake a save the date invitation, only he didn't put the date on there. As far as what is going to be involved in his ginormous 50th birthday party, I don't know if he's serious, but Luke told Country Now there's going to be fishing, golfing, climbing trees, there'll be coffee, Advil, IVs, and he said there's also going to be bungee jumping. Whatever happens at Luke's 50th birthday extravaganza, I'm sure, or at least I hope, he and his wife Caroline will be sharing some photos and videos. Corey Kent will release his new album, Heartland Rock and Roll, on September 25th, and he's spending this summer out on the road touring, doing his own tour dates, opening for people like Gavin Adcock and Eric Church, and also playing some fairs and festivals. And Corey says he considers touring live one of the best parts of his job and an absolute gift.
4: Touring is the lifeblood of what we do. I think more now than ever for country artists, being on the road, it's how you make your living, it's how you take care of your family, but it's also how you interact with your fans on the most personal level. It's this back and forth relationship. It's being able to make eye contact with the people who care about your music, and it's being able to see how they respond to the music. It's the most accurate way that we get feedback on the art that we're creating. And it's a magical thing, and I think that we're the luckiest group of people in the world to get to tour these great cities and towns, and I don't take for granted a single second of it.
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nobody plays more new country. Yeah, I know you did leave me lonely. What the world? And 92.3 WIL. From this heart of stone. Oh. 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

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Picking a whiskey drink. 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

0: Luke Bryan will celebrate his 50th birthday on July 17th, and he was recently talking to CountryNow.com about how he plans to spend that birthday, and he said that he is planning a ginormous birthday party for himself. He said it's going to be very fun, it's going to be a huge blowout, but Blake Shelton is not invited. You may know that Luke and Blake and their friendship go way, way back, and they love giving each other a hard time. And Luke says he sent Blake a save the date invitation, only he didn't put the date on there. As far as what is going to be involved in his ginormous 50th birthday party, I don't know if he's serious, but Luke told Country Now there's going to be fishing, golfing, climbing trees, there'll be coffee, Advil, IVs, and he said there's also going to be bungee jumping. Whatever happens at Luke's 50th birthday extravaganza, I'm sure, or at least I hope, he and his wife Caroline will be sharing some photos and videos. Corey Kent will release his new album, Heartland Rock and Roll, on September 25th, and he's spending this summer out on the road touring, doing his own tour dates, opening for people like Gavin Adcock and Eric Church, and also playing some fairs and festivals. And Corey says he considers touring live one of the best parts of his job and an absolute gift.
1: Touring is the lifeblood of what we do. I think more now than ever for country artists, being on the road, it's how you make your living. It's how you take care of your family, but it's also how you interact with your fans on the most personal level. It's this back and forth relationship. It's being able to make eye contact with the people who care about your music, and it's being able to see how they respond to the music. It's the most accurate way that we get feedback on the art that we're creating. And it's a magical thing, and I think that we're the luckiest group of people in the world to get to tour these great cities and towns, and I don't take for granted a single second of it.
0: And that's what's happening this week in Nashville, and here's Corey Kent with Coe Wetzel and Rocky Mountain Low, brought to you by Sony Music Nashville.

0: That's Corey Kent and Co. 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
3: I'm Becca, and here's what's happening this week in Nashville. Luke Bryan will celebrate his 50th birthday on July 17th, and he was recently talking to CountryNow.com about how he plans to spend that birthday, and he said that he is planning a ginormous birthday party for himself. He said it's going to be very fun, it's going to be a huge blowout, but Blake Shelton is not invited. You may know that Luke and Blake and their friendship go way, way back, and they love giving each other a hard time. And Luke says he sent Blake a save the date invitation, only he didn't put the date on there. As far as what is going to be involved in his ginormous 50th birthday party, I don't know if he's serious, but Luke told Country Now there's going to be fishing, golfing, climbing trees, there'll be coffee, Advil, IVs, and he said there's also going to be bungee jumping. Whatever happens at Luke's 50th birthday extravaganza, I'm sure, or at least I hope, he and his wife Caroline will be sharing some photos and videos. Corey Kent will release his new album, Heartland Rock and Roll, on September 25th, and he's spending this summer out on the road touring, doing his own tour dates, opening for people like Gavin Adcock and Eric Church, and also playing some fairs and festivals. And Corey says he considers touring live one of the best parts of his job and an absolute gift.
4: Touring is the lifeblood of what we do. I think more now than ever for country artists, being on the road, it's how you make your living, it's how you take care of your family, but it's also how you interact with your fans on the most personal level. It's this back and forth relationship. It's being able to make eye contact with the people who care about your music, and it's being able to see how they respond to the music. It's the most accurate way that we get feedback on the art that we're creating. And it's a magical thing, and I think that we're the luckiest group of people in the world to get to tour these great cities and towns, and I don't take for granted a single second of it.
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2: Far.
1: Living is the life for me. Dang, dang. I never
2: watched
1: this
2: yet. Love you, but give me a puck. I have a no.
0: Jesse and Anna on 92.3 WIL.
1: Hello, you guys. Good morning.
2: Good morning.
3: Morning.
1: Jake, you're our producer. You're a dad of a three-year-old named Max. You got a one-year-old named Chase. What's going on with your son, Max? Is he getting a little lippy?
3: Kind of.
1: Or what happened?
3: He's just super smart. We've talked about this before.
1: Oh.
3: His new thing is states and capitals.
2: Yeah.
3: He now knows all of his states and capitals.
2: That's
3: at
2: incredible.
3: 3 years old.
2: Incredible.
3: It's crazy. So the other day we were doing his states puzzle, which is like a puzzle where the states, shapes of the states. And I was handing them to him and he was telling me the capitals as we were going along. Brain fart. I said, here's Missouri. It's Springfield. It's not Springfield. That's Springfield, Illinois.
1: Illinois.
3: Mm-hmm. And obviously and Missouri is Jefferson City. I'm like, it's Springfield. He's like, and he looked at me and I said, yeah, Springfield, Missouri. And he goes, it's Jefferson City.
1: Oh.
3: And I went, no, I think it's Spring. Oh, wait. And he goes, yeah.
1: Put it on the fifth puzzle. He's three.
3: It's insane.
1: Hey, don't forget, Anna, Jake texted me the other day. I love 90s country. I love Colin Ray. There's a song out called Little Rock here. You remember this song? Take a listen.
4: Sorry that I cried.
1: Right?
4: I talked to you.
1: So Jake sent me a screenshot of this song.
4: I think I'm on a roll here in Little Rock.
1: He says his son Max is obsessed with the song only because he's obsessed with state capitals, not because of the song.
2: Oh.
3: And then I went that night and I made a playlist of songs that reference the state capital. So you got like Boston by Augustana, Helena by My Chemical Romance, and obviously Little Rock by Colin Ray. And that's all we listen to now. We're listening to so many random weird songs because of that.
2: That is so funny.
3: Yeah.
1: He's a very smart kid.
2: Oh my gosh, he is.
1: Is there a song named after Des Moines?
3: There is.
1: My home state.
3: There is.
1: Hold on, I bet it's not.
3: The song is Des Moines by Jeffrey Foucault. I just searched the name and I'm like, that's going in there.
1: Yeah.
3: I've never listened to it.
1: Okay, well, it's exactly what I thought it was. Not good. 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
16: Hey, Izzy, what's going on, man? Looks kind of like you got something on your mind.
17: Well, Eddie boy, I'm thinking you may need to change the name of your place from Fast Eddie's to Five Buck Eddie's.
16: Five Buck Eddie's? Man, why in the world would I call it Five Buck Eddie's?
17: Well, I was in there the other day and bought myself the coldest beer I've ever had in my life, and I gave the guy $5. And then I went over and got some of those huge cold water peel and eat shrimps, and I gave her $5.
16: Well, I never really thought about that. There's a lot of $5 going on.
17: And then I went back up and got one of those huge Fast Eddie cheeseburgers, and I gave them $5 again.
16: Man, definitely has a ring to it. I think there's a lot of $5 going on.
17: Yeah, and I had about $100 worth of good time.
16: Well, that's good to hear, and it's easy to do with live music 7 days a week and a big old party going on that big, beautiful outdoor patio.
17: Well, like Mr. Shannon always says, if you're 21 and in the mood, head on over to Fast Eddie's Bon Air in Alton, Illinois, and maybe take a selfie on that old Harley Davidson of mine.
16: Who else has got a Cardinal Hall of Famer's Harley Davidson sitting out on the patios for some selfies?
17: Only Eddie boy.
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0: Cassie and Anna.
1: It is time for us to go behind the front lines with Anna's boyfriend, the Don, Mr. Man. We're calling it The Lowdown.
2: Oh, great. I'm scared.
1: Well, because you apologized to him on the air the other day. A very rare apology because you knew you messed up. Anna told us that she had not packed her apartment up for moving day. So he showed up all appalled. We heard your side of the story, but there's always two sides. Yeah. Good morning, Mr. Man.
3: Good morning, Jesse.
2: Hi.
1: It's time for the LaDon Lowdown. Let's go behind the front lines, LaDon. Anna told us a story the other day about when you guys were moving into your new apartment, your first apartment together. You packed up your entire apartment. You got over to her place with help. None of her apartment was packed up. Those are her words. She said you were a little upset about it. And she also apologized on the air and said, I'm sorry. I want you to know that she said it, and I believe she meant it. Is there anything else we should know about what happened on that day?
3: So we walk inside, and it looks like it's a fully furnished apartment. I'm like, what are we doing here? There are pictures all over the walls, cabinets on the floor. There's dishes in the dishwasher. This is in the sink. So, and I'm just like,
1: so it could be argued that Anna had no plans to move.
3: Clearly.
1: Anna!
4: Dude.
2: Wait, LaDon.
3: It's just nuts. It's like, no. It's my turn.
2: No!
1: This is the LaDon Lowdown behind the front lines.
2: Okay,
1: go ahead.
2: All right, I'll take it. Fine.
3: You've known since April. That's 2 months.
1: Yeah.
3: 2 full months.
1: Yep. Two and a half.
3: Jesse, you know, every day after work, getting home, like we're just texting the normal chit chat. She's like, you know, how are you doing? How's your day at work? Oh, babe, what are you up to? And I'm like, well, you know, the usual, just slowly packing up stuff, getting them in boxes, getting them ready for the move. What you up to, babe? I think I might go to the pool.
1: Maybe another round of hot mat Pilates.
3: And I figured she'd, you know, when the day gets closer, put things in bags, put things in boxes, and then start slowly moving over. She didn't even take anything off the walls, Jesse.
1: Listen, and here's the thing about Anna. You and I, me and Mr. Man, LaDon, have a unique bond in that we both are the two closest people in Anna's life.
2: Yeah.
1: And here's the problem. You might have even been thinking to yourself, LaDon, wow, I should probably say to her, hey, are you going to start packing at some point? But you knew better than that. Mm-hmm. You knew that she would not respond well to that question. Correct?
3: Correct.
2: Okay. Correct. Can I just say, I am very sorry, LaDon, I screwed up. It was pretty crazy. I did have one box that was packed with books. I'll just give myself that. But otherwise, I was horrible. I'm sorry. I'm glad it's over. I love you. Never again, because we're going to get rich and pay for movers next time. Okay?
3: Oh. Right. Agreed.
1: Yep. You guys are in it for the long haul. I'm going to let you go. Probably got to run to the store, pick up some more supplies for skillet dogs tonight.
2: Skillet dogs!
1: You know?
2: I'll see you tonight, bestie.
1: All right.
2: Love you.
3: All right. Love you too. Have fun, buddy. See ya.
1: There he goes. That is LaDon, Mr. Man. That's the LaDon Lowdown behind the front lines at their brand new apartment. All right. It's 92.3 WIL, New Country for the STL.

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1: Anna, your Truth Jar question for this morning. I pulled this out of the jar. We take turns doing this. We've been doing this for a couple of years, and it's amazing the stories that come out of this. In fact, it's so crazy, some of the things we say, that Anna's, a lot of her family won't listen to this particular segment, and her boyfriend has sworn off of it.
2: Correct.
1: Anna, your Truth Jar question today. What is something you lie about being able to do?
2: I don't know if this is a lie, because I might be able to do it, but I say confidently that I can change a tire on my car.
1: Okay.
2: And that could potentially be a lie. But I think that I have, I think I know the process of it. I think you crank it up, twist it off, and twist the next one on, right? Like, it's not that hard. I have never actually done it. Mm. But I think I would be capable if I were in a pickle.
1: Okay, here's a test. With a tire, you said twist the tire on, okay? Yes or no? Do you put the tire on, kind of like a bottle cap, and righty-tighty and spin it until it tightens onto the car? Yes or no?
2: I'm just like picturing in my head here. I think there might be like screws involved.
1: Okay, that's not a yes or no, but I think you've passed that test. Yes, you do not tighten it on like a bottle cap.
2: There's screws, right? They have different names.
1: Yes.
2: But
1: Jake, go ahead and tell
3: us. If you were to tighten it on like a bottle cap, eventually your tire could fall off just by going in reverse. So that would be...
2: No, so I would not do that.
3: Lug nuts is the word you're looking
2: Lugs,
3: for.
2: Lugs, yes. That's what I was thinking.
1: Lug nuts.
2: Yes.
1: Not screws.
2: But if you recall, I had fake lug nuts on my old... beater Honda.
1: The whole cover, the whole rims were fake.
2: It was,
1: you had cover. You had like the Walmart special, the $12.
2: Yes, because remember when the AAA guy came to replace my tire and he unscrewed the fake
1: He broke the plastic lug nut off. He ruined your fake covers.
2: He used
1: of your
2: the
1: fake-
2: little machine and everything.
3: And you have $12 now.
1: And it had a terrible... It was a Honda... What was it?
2: A Honda Accord. 2007.
1: 2007 Honda Accord. Already, you know, somewhat of a dated car.
2: Sure.
1: But then Anna had a couple run-ins with immovable objects. And at one point, the entire bumper on the front end of her car was missing. So it made it look like her car had an overbite.
2: That... Nice. Also, the passenger side door was just... constantly slightly open and ajar, so the door light was on.
1: The light was on, like shut the door.
2: And also, it had the radio that you can take out and take with you so no one steals your radio. Although in this day and age, no one wanted that thing.
1: Yeah, now, the removable face.
2: It was a time of my life.
1: Yeah, well, so, 2007.
2: With all that to say, I think I could change a tire in a car, and I would actually like to try. I think I have a cranker.
1: You're not trying?
2: Does anyone have a cranker?
3: You have a cranker?
2: Okay. Yeah.
3: You have one. Every car has one.
2: Yeah. So I think I'm ready.
1: Okay, cool. Not mine, not Jake's.
3: Yours.
1: No, yours. Go. Well,
3: let's go do it.
1: Not a station vehicle? I don't trust your safety record at all.
2: Thanks.
1: You're welcome. That's our Truth Jar. 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
1: 92.3 WIL with Jesse and Anna. Before you go outside, here's the first alert weather report from Chance Gotch.
2: We'll be shaping up for a warm and muggy afternoon. Temperatures back towards the lower 90s, but more importantly, we are in a first alert weather day as we could see the potential for some strong to severe storms. That'll last from 2 p.m. into the overnight hours. Strong winds going to be the primary threat, but could see some large hail, flooding, even the possibility of an isolated weak tornado or two. Now, we'll continue to track some showers and storms into Friday, some of which could have some stronger winds associated with that as well. Temperatures back towards the mid-80s this weekend. Going to be seeing drier conditions into Saturday afternoon. For the First Alert 4 Weather Center, I'm meteorologist Chance Gotch for WIL.
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1: People are selling trash and air from Taylor Swift's wedding, and I'm going to tell you how much air costs in about a minute. Two new gorillas are coming to the St. Louis Zoo. Gus and Bukavo. They're moving from Fort Worth as part of a program that'll manage like a healthy population of these western lowland gorillas. The two new gorillas have to get adjusted behind the scenes, and then they will join a bachelor gorilla troop later this year. So in the wild, the zoo says that male gorillas, they leave their families, then they join a bachelor troop before they find their breeding group. So I just think that's so cute. Just a bunch of buds hanging out, trying to find ladies.
2: Our producer Jake does a really good silverback gorilla. Jake, go ahead. This is what he does. He does it for his 3-year-old son. Go ahead.
1: Don't look at me when you do it. I don't like it. He just pounded on his chest.
2: He did. And he sounds very excited.
1: Yeah, he'll chase after me like a gorilla. And I'm like, bro, what is
3: I can see why his son would like this. It's very fun. Good job, Jake.
1: Garth Brooks, Blame It All on My Roots. That tour was announced earlier this week. And we know it's going to kick off in Indianapolis. We know tickets will be one flat price of $150. And now we're finding out this tour will take fans back to the arena shows that were so big and famous in the 90s. The stage will be a familiar setup. And he's going to have that famous drum pod from the 90s arena shows. All of this is going to be captured on a brand new live album.
2: Yeah, that's cool. Garth keeps everything. My friend Monta works for him. Keeps all of his stages from past tours. Keeps every shirt that he's worn and every album cover. I also learned at his bar and grill in Nashville. Have you been there?
1: The Garth Brooks? No, I never made it there.
2: The little stage where performers perform on?
1: Yeah.
2: Part of that stage, I believe, is from his... what's the park in New York City? Central Park.
4: Central Park.
2: Yeah. He did a big show in 97. Like a million people showed up. Part of that stage they stand on in his bar and grill in Nashville is from that concert.
1: Whoa. Man, that's cool.
2: He keeps everything.
1: Yeah.
2: Yeah.
1: It works out, though. I think it's a good idea. There's a website called New York City Garbage that is selling actual trash collected outside of Madison Square Garden on the day of Taylor Swift and Travis Kelce's wedding. Some of the trash items are soda can tops, fabric scraps, a single AirPod, all of them priced at $25. Not too bad. If you want to spend a little more money than that, you could buy a bag of air. An eBay seller collected it outside of Madison Square Garden on the day of the wedding, and it's going for $50,000. So if you want to inhale the same air that Taylor Swift exhaled.
2: Nah.
1: I'll be curious if anyone actually buys it.
2: I think they did it as a joke. Yeah, that is a joke. There's no reason about that. I am interested in the $25 AirPod, though. I told you, I lost an AirPod in a state park in Iowa. I only have the right side.
1: Well,
2: can you text me if it's a left-handed side AirPod for
1: $25? Let me look it up here. NewYorkCityGarbage.com.
2: That's a fantastic deal. That's three things you need to know from 92.3 WIL.

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1: I got my twin brother on the phone. Hello, Joey.
2: Hello.
1: So our producer, Jake, doesn't think that you like him. This is something Jake said on the air yesterday.
3: I'm pretty sure Joey and I were friends on Facebook at one point. We're not anymore. I don't know when that happened. Also, you posted a story. This is like 2014. You posted a picture or something of you and Joey singing. And I said, bring back Side by Side, which is the name of the band that you and your brother had.
1: Right.
3: And he he messaged you, I think, and went, who the hell is this guy?
1: Joseph? I'll get right to this. Yes or no, do you hate our producer, Jake?
2: I don't even think about Jake.
1: Neutral.
4: No!
1: Is that worse?
2: It's okay, because I'm about to say no offense. But I literally have no opinion.
1: That's a positive reaction from Joey. I'm telling you right now.
3: I feel a little bit better about that.
2: No, Jake, let's unpack this a little bit, because I feel like I've been accused. So I don't know if this may, but I'm literally not on real Facebook. I haven't been for years. So if we post something on like our radio show page, I don't even recall even seeing comments from you. Mm.
1: Joe, is it true that Jake sent you an email a couple of weeks ago with some audio clips? And did he respond, Jake?
3: Yeah, he just said, I said some funny little thing in there, and he just went, thanks.
1: Oh, Jake said a little funny little joke, and he said you didn't acknowledge his joke.
2: No, you know what I recall? I recall that Jake has been so kind and articulate. Man, he's an articulate fella.
1: Oh, he is quite articulate.
2: You know, in his organization, I can pick it up. He sent me stuff because you've asked him to in the past. And I realized, oh, my God, there was something recently, I think, that I was like, I never replied to him. He went to the effort to send it to me. I never replied. And Jake, didn't I reply to you like weeks later and say, oh, my God, I'm sorry, I never replied to this? I thought we had a moment there.
3: You know what? I apologize. I forgot about that moment. So
1: I will. To Jake's credit, Joey, it's tough to have a moment when the responses are 3 weeks apart.
2: Well, I did feel bad. What would you rather have, Jesse, a thoughtful response or me constantly saying like you do, I'm sorry, I got 1 minute. I got 1 minute. Can't talk. Mm. 1 minute.
4: Oh.
1: Well, it's not my fault I'm busy and CMA award winning. Oh, how many? Let's compare CMA trophies. How many are you at now?
4: All right, boys. So,
1: no, just messing with you, Joe.
2: Put it right next to the ACM trophy.
4: Oh, okay. All right.
1: So let's get to the point here. You don't hate Jake.
2: I don't care about Jake.
1: Okay. You could have just said no.
3: What? Okay.
2: No, Jake, no. Again, no offense. But like,
3: I get it.
2: Jake, you remind me of me. You're overthinking things that literally don't exist.
1: That's
2: and
1: a compliment.
2: From 2014, bro. I'll pay for a what do you call it, better help session.
1: He's gonna need
4: He's already
1: it.
4: In therapy.
3: Yeah.
2: I find him relatable and charming.
1: Oh, there it is.
2: I got more in common with Jake than Jesse these days. Let's be real.
3: That's true.
4: Dang.
3: Got the kids. Yeah, that's true.
4: All right.
1: All right. Don't take my twin card away. It's all I got. That in Australia, right, Joe?
2: That's right. Here we go again, right?
1: All right. Well, hey, I got to go check my Delta points, so I got to go.
2: Bye.
1: All right. See you, Joe. There we go. 92.3 WIL. It's New Country.

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1: So if you got something uncomfortable you want to tell someone, we'll help with that. Good morning, Chris.
2: Hey, good morning.
1: Who are you confessing to, Chris?
2: I got to confess something to my girlfriend. Her name is Allie.
1: Okay.
2: She's got a bunch of, like, phrases she says all the time. Like, cute little phrases, and they're really starting to lose their charm. So,
3: what do you mean? What kind of cute phrases? Like, what does that mean?
2: Okie dokie, Smokey.
1: Oh!
2: You know, like, what's shaking bacon?
1: Oh!
2: You know?
1: What? like, okie dokie.
2: Oh, yeah. Like, she's going full Ned Flanders on me.
1: Dude, and,
2: what? Yeah, it's, you know, everything is swell, and, you know, like, so if someone says, guess what do you normally say?
3: What's
1: what?
3: Up?
2: Right?
1: Yeah, say what?
2: Yeah, she says chicken butt every time.
1: Okay. Couple questions. How long have you guys been dating?
2: We've been dating for 9 months.
1: Okay.
2: So.
1: Okay, and how old is she?
2: 32.
1: Okay.
3: So too old. Okay.
1: Got it.
3: Too
1: yeah.
3: old to be doing that. I'm 32, so I don't do that. Okay.
1: Anna, did I ever tell you the story when I dated a girl who I she was like nun-like the way she would talk. And one day we went out and did a bunch of stuff. And at the end of the day, I was like, dang, we were busy today. And she goes, And I'm like, I don't know why that feels like a mom thing, but I don't like it.
3: Yes, sweetie.
1: I'm like, all right.
3: I get it. Yeah. It's cringy.
1: So how does this make you feel when she does it? Like, are you not attracted to it, or like explain what the...
2: Yeah. I mean, it's kind of turning me off. I'm getting a little less attracted because
1: you
2: know, it's way too safe. And like, it's expected. I know what's coming.
1: So you're going to take it easy on her. Be sensitive to her feelings, but we're going to play this song, Chris, and then we'll call your girlfriend Allie right after this.
2: All right.
1: All right, hang tight. 92.3 WIL, New Country for the STL.

0: Jesse and Anna's Confession Calls.
1: Chris is in a unique situation, and he realizes that maybe it's just him, but he says his girlfriend, Allie, has been using these cutesy phrases and words ever since he's known her, but the charm's worn off. He says it feels a little too safe when she responds to things with words like, holy smokes, or good golly, or
2: okie dokie smoky.
1: Okie dokie smoky. And Chris, you said it just feels a little church-like, like you can't really be yourself around her because you're feeling like she's kind of innocent and you don't want to corrupt that. Is that the right vibe?
3: Yeah, absolutely, yeah.
1: So we're going to call her so you can make your confession and just remember to be sensitive, all right?
3: Sounds good.
1: All right, hang tight.

0: Hello.
1: Hi, is this Allie?
0: Hi, this is she.
1: Hey, Allie, it's Jesse and Anna. We're calling from the Jesse and Anna show for a segment we call Confession Calls. We've got your boyfriend, Chris, on the phone, and Chris has something he wants to tell you that he hasn't had the bravery to do up till now. Is it okay if we conference him in to talk to you?
0: Yeah, no, absolutely.
1: Okay, Chris, are you there?
2: Hello?
0: Hey, what's shaking, bacon?
1: Oh, God.
2: Hi, Allie.
1: Go ahead, Chris.
0: Hi.
2: How you doing?
1: Wow. Go ahead. Chris,
2: it couldn't have been more perfect.
1: Yeah.
2: You kind of... So, I know this is kind of weird, but I wanted to confess to you that I kind of... The phrases, you've got some go-to phrases that you really use a lot, and they're starting to kind of bug me, if that makes sense.
0: Well, let's unwind, Porcupine. What do you mean?
1: Wait, what did you just say?
3: What?
0: Let's unwind, Porcupine. You know, like, talk it out.
1: Oh, like, got
3: oh
1: it.
3: My God.
1: Got it.
3: Yeah. Wait, that's what he's talking about.
2: Yes.
3: Those 100%. Are the phrases.
2: Wow.
0: Oh.
2: Allie, you're kind of nailing this. You're giving me all the perfect ammunition here. It's just like, so I know it's your sense of humor and stuff, but like, you've got so many little phrases, stock phrases that you say, okie dokie smokey, you know?
0: I mean, that's just my sense of humor, you know? I mean, it really kind of ruffles my feathers that you say that.
1: Hold on. Chris, what are you asking her to do? Like, if she just tones it down, does that help?
2: Just, you know, make me feel like I'm not talking to a granny. You know what I mean?
0: Aww. Oh, for Pete's sake.
3: Girl, you keep doing it.
1: Yeah.
0: What do you want me to say? That's what I say. I'm not doing it on purpose.
3: Well, no, it's hard to change your vocabulary. It's kind of like you're almost on autopilot. You lean on it like a crutch and you just say the same things and you don't even think about it. So it probably will take some time for you to lighten it up a little bit.
2: Yeah.
0: Well, I guess I can try. Like, it's just a lot to think about.
1: Well, Chris, why don't you put out a little jar and you call it the Oakley Dokley quarter jar. And every time she drops one of those phrases, Allie, you drop a little quarter in. Now, listen, Chris, you got to do something for her too, because Allie, I'm sure there's something he does that annoys you too and you haven't said it yet.
0: He bites his fingernails off. It's so gross. Ugh. Like, just use the fingernail clipper.
3: Don't you know about worms, Chris?
2: You know, I can't say that I do, but you know what? I appreciate you mentioning that. And Allie, I will use the fingernail clipper.
1: There you go. So
3: that's
1: you
3: good.
1: Put out a little jar for the fingernail violations, Allie. So you get a little something, he gets a little something. But we're going to let you go so you guys can chat about this. I really hope that nobody's feelings are hurt here. But Chris, take it easy on her. You just hit her with something that she had no idea about.
2: Okey-dokey, I'll do that.
3: Okay, all right. Okey-dokey, right. Smokies.
1: Okay.
3: See you later, alligators.
1: Okay, Anna. Allie, are you all right?
0: Yeah, I'm okay. It'll be okay.
1: Okay, gosh. All right, we're going to let you two talk. Right. Maybe we can get an update and see if you guys can, like, figure out a way around this. But we appreciate both you guys being on our confession calls today.
2: Thank you.
3: All right. Thanks, guys.
1: Thank you, guys.
2: Love you, Allie.
0: Love you. Bye.
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0: 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Before you go outside, here's the first alert weather report from Chance Gotch.
1: We'll be shaping up for a warm and muggy afternoon. Temperatures back towards the lower 90s, but more importantly, we are in a first alert weather day as we could see the potential for some strong to severe storms. That'll last from 2 p.m. into the overnight hours. Strong winds going to be the primary threat, but could see some large hail, flooding, even the possibility of an isolated weak tornado or two. Now, we'll continue to track some showers and storms into Friday, some of which could have some stronger winds associated with that as well. Temperatures back towards the mid-80s this weekend. Going to be seeing drier conditions into Saturday afternoon. From the First Alert 4 Weather Center, I'm meteorologist Chance Gotch for WIL.
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0: Jesse and Anna.
1: The song category game. It's where we spin a wheel, and the wheel has a bunch of random categories on it, like what was the song you danced to prom night? And then we all share the song that fits us best.
2: Yeah.
1: So what's our category?
2: Today's category landed on songs you use for your alarm clock. Did you know? Do you guys use custom songs? Because you know you got your basic ringtones, but you can also like go into your music library on your phone and choose a song.
1: Yes.
2: I have one off the bat. Jake, would you? Jake's our producer, and Anna, who wants to go first?
1: Why don't you go first, Jesse?
2: I think mine's gonna be the lamest.
1: Well, okay. Then you go first. Let's get all it out right. of the way.
2: Remember it? Here's mine. I'm a big fan of movie soundtracks.
3: Oh, yes. Okay.
2: I love this. Wait, that's not. Oh, wait, hang on. I got the wrong clip.
1: Uh-oh. Okay.
2: Jake, you go first. We'll go with Jake.
3: Go ahead.
2: This is Jake's song he listens to when he wakes up in the morning.
4: Oh, well, everybody's heard about the bird.
2: Bird is the word.
1: Oh.
2: Are you serious?
3: Yes. There's a reason.
1: That is, like,
2: we're waiting.
1: Awful to wake up to.
3: I got to get the hell up and turn that alarm clock off. That's why, because it's like annoying and gets me up, and it's like, all right, I gotta move. Because if it's a pleasant song, I may just sit there and listen to it.
2: So you annoy yourself out of bed.
3: Yep.
2: Interesting.
1: Yep. Okay.
2: Okay. I think mine's ready now. Mine is the complete opposite direction from being annoying. I like to gently nudge myself awake.
3: Okay.
2: This is from the soundtrack to the Superman movie that came out last year.
1: Jesse.
2: Soft and slow, guys. Oh, rise and shine.
1: He has a look.
2: You tell me that doesn't make you want to take flight and have a great day.
1: Jesse.
2: Yes. Who's ready for Thursday?
1: Yeah.
2: Me.
1: Honestly, I am too after that. I kind of like that.
3: That's pretty good.
2: I just love it like when an alarm goes
1: That's
2: off
1: nice.
2: And it's just like gentle. I don't want to be alarmed, so to
1: okay.
2: speak.
1: Okay, mine... Yeah, Jake annoys himself out of bed. You ease yourself out, and I just like gotta get hyped.
2: Oh. All right, here's Anna's. Of course.
1: Here we go.

0: Anna's cheek starts flinching.
1: Yeah.
0: Am I back in the club?
1: Wait, that's how I get out of bed.
2: The butt twitch. Yeah, that's what wakes you up. The butt twitch.
1: I gotta get up. Gotta get up.
0: Mr. Man probably hates this alarm. Okay, good job, man.
3: We are Jesse and Anna on 92.3 WIS.

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Brown & Brown.

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2: We wanted to know what people thought, so we sent some of our most loyal listeners a survey link. We said, hey, please be honest. Answer some questions about the Jesse and Anna show. What do you like most about the show? Is there something you want to hear more of? Is there, I don't know if we had any negative questions in there. I think it was mostly like just say nice things about us, but it was super interesting to get the responses. We learned some great things. However, some people were very honest as we asked and said negative things about particular members of the show. You've got my co-host Anna. You've got my you got our producer Jake over here, and then you've got me, Jesse. What's wrong?
3: What are you sugarcoating right now?
2: No,
3: I got verbally attacked in this survey. Well, let's make that clear.
2: Okay. Well,
3: now
2: listen,
3: you may continue.
2: There were some compliments for you too. I had some compliments, some negative reviews. Jake is our producer. Jake has picked some of his favorite comments, some of the most extreme positive or negative comments. You will read it without the name. Mm-hmm. And then we get to guess who they were commenting about.
3: That should be easy.
2: Go ahead, Jake.
4: All right. We'll start off easy. I love blank's personality.
2: I'm going to go with that's Jesse.
4: It's actually Anna.
3: Thank you for starting with a positive review. That's the only one I got. Thank you.
4: Okay. The next one. Blank is the most annoying person I've ever heard on the radio in my entire life.
3: Anna.
2: With a capital
4: Jesse.
2: A.
3: What?
4: Yep, someone said Jesse.
2: They said that.
4: Yep. Mm-hmm.
3: Whoa. How's that feel?
4: Your next one. I like blank. They're so cool.
2: Jesse.
4: That is a Jesse one. Had to get Jesse some back.
2: And I don't agree with that. I don't necessarily think I'm the
3: Who
2: coolest.
3: Who said that? He paid someone.
4: I'm
2: too cheap for that.
3: Yeah.
4: I love the whole show, but blank is my favorite. They're relatable and beautiful.
3: Oh, that's about me.
2: It's either you or Jake. Yeah,
3: it's about me.
2: It's about you. It's about look, Anna.
3: Beautiful.
2: See, you had some nice comments in there.
4: Blank needs to just come out already.
3: Jesse.
4: That is 100%.
2: Somebody said
4: Jesse.
2: I'm gay. I'm not.
3: Jesse, and there's like nothing wrong with that, but Jesse's been accused of that so many times that it's like, okay, guys, come on.
4: It's pretty interesting.
2: Well, I've yet to prove people wrong. I mean, I gotta go get me a woman. I'm trying, but let me just set the record straight.
3: Your secret life.
2: Not the case.
4: The question that this person was answering was, what's your favorite part of the Jesse and Anna show? And it was, when blank shuts up.
3: Anna.
2: Is it Anna?
4: It is Anna.
3: Are you serious?
4: Yeah.
3: Loud. She's loud. Yeah.
4: All right.
3: Loud and aggressive.
4: Next, how about this one? Blank is dry, unemotional, and seems detached.
3: Jesse Tack.
4: That would
2: Jesse
4: be Jesse Tack.
3: Did I fill out the survey?
2: Anna wanted some negative Jesse comments in there.
4: I do want to say, I don't have any more of those, but I do have, this was interesting. Literally two comments back to back said this. They don't have a good mesh of personality. Anna is over the top and Jesse is dry. The next answer, I love their chemistry.
2: Dude, you know.
3: Jake, I think you were being nice to me in those questions.
4: Oh, yeah.
3: I had so many loud, aggressive, too much that early in the morning. Yeah. Anna needs to go. I don't know.
4: I can leave with this cherry. This was for the whole show. You ready?
3: Okay. Yeah.
4: Stop talking about yourselves. You're not that interesting.
2: Oh, wow. Leaving us on a high, Jake. Yeah. That's great. Honestly, I love all feedback, negative feedback.
4: Overall, it was very positive, though. The whole survey was very positive.
2: People said we have a lot of good energy. It's a lovable energy. So we appreciate people saying that. You can always call us. Anna's scared.
3: Well, yeah. No, don't worry about me. I just had anxiety for weeks after the results came out.
2: No, anyway, we appreciate it. And thank you for listening if you do. That means a lot. All right. This is 92.3 WIL, New Country for the STL.

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0: Beautiful Lady Liberty over here.
1: The World Cup is still going on, even though the U.S. men's team has been knocked out of the final round. But there are visitors from around the world in the United States for the first time, trying things in the United States they've never had before. Here's a British man having deviled eggs.
2: I'm trying deviled eggs for the first time ever. Mmm. That's good. Really creamy inside.
3: Ooh.
1: Okay.
3: Okay.
1: How about this woman that was going through the Sonic drive-thru? She's from Scotland.
4: Hiya, can I get the Sonic cheeseburger and some tater tots?
5: You're lying. Oh my God. This is the American dream.
1: The American dream. Sonic. Go get your slushy, hilarious. See what happens.
3: Yeah, but it's like us going to like another country and eating the street food that's like so basic and regular to them, but we're like, oh my God.
6: There was another part of that video with the Scottish girl where she's like, I can put nerds in my slushie. It's so funny.
1: That is
3: Why
1: the American
3: did we
1: dream.
3: Have that? Yeah, that's ridiculous.
1: And finally, there was a man that like had a pretty good observation about the fact that when you're in the United States, that every city sometimes feels like its own country. This guy's from Australia.
7: No wonder a lot of Americans get this stick for thinking that the USA is the whole world, because every city is like a different country. I feel like I'm in Rio here in Los Angeles. I'm just in one corner in Long Beach of Los Angeles, and in Seattle felt completely different. I've been to New York before, felt completely different. I've been to San Fran, felt completely different.
1: It is kind of like being, not even like, they're their own countries. It's like being in an amusement park. Like when you're at Disneyland, you've got Frontierland, then you've got Tomorrowland. Here you've got Kentucky Land,
3: yeah,
1: Tennessee Land. Things get a little crazy when you cross into like, I don't know, Alabama Land. I don't know. But they all have their own flavor.
3: No, you're right. I do. And we also just like landscape wise, we have such a variety in our country because we have a massive country.
1: Yeah.
3: You know what I mean? Like if you go from, we've got desert, we have mountains, we have beach, we have...
1: From the valleys to the hills to the...
3: To the...
1: Oceans to the
3: mountains
1: the
3: to the prairies.
6: This land is your land, this land is mine.
1: Jake. And that has been another review of America as the World Cup continues for just about another, I don't know, week or so. 92.3 WIL, new country for the STL.

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1: I'm excited to hear your answer today, Jesse. It's your turn to answer a question out of our Truth Jar, the jar we have in the studio, filled up with a bunch of random questions. And I think this is going to take us back to a time in your life, a very sweet moment.
2: Okay.
1: Tell us about your first kiss. Adorable. Do you remember her?
2: Yeah, her name's Joni.
1: Joni.
2: I think it was like, seventh grade, maybe.
1: Jeez,
2: I was pretty
1: early.
2: Young. Yeah. She was a grade younger than me, though.
1: Oh my gosh!
3: Yep. Always going after the younger ladies.
1: Yeah. Oh my goodness!
2: Well, a little backstory. I think she technically was my brother's girlfriend, and I swooped in and took her away.
1: Ooh. Like your twin brother?
2: Yeah.
1: Did she?
2: Not Jeremy's.
1: Well, okay. Well,
2: okay. So,
1: did she? Hold on, real quick, before you get started. Did she think you guys were the same person?
2: Oh, no.
1: Okay. I'm just making sure it might have been not been Joni's fault.
2: No, and okay. We're not the same person, okay?
1: Okay, all right.
2: Her name is Joni. I think I was like 13, maybe. I have no idea. I was in my bedroom, and she was there.
1: Your bedroom?
3: Whoa. You skipped a couple steps. You yada-yada this whole thing. How did she get in your bedroom?
1: At 13?
2: I don't even remember. Because I think my parents trusted me completely. They had no reason to think that I would do anything wrong.
3: Dancing to Michael Jackson shirtless in the house, so maybe.
2: Right. I was not, I didn't have a curfew. I never had a curfew. She came over to hang out. I have no idea. The door, I don't know, but it was cool. It was a nice little moment, but nothing crazy. And then I went to her parents' house too.
1: In her bedroom?
2: I was in her bedroom at her parents' house too.
1: What is going on in Iowa? My mom had a strict no boys in the bedroom rule.
3: Yeah.
1: If a boy was to come in my bedroom because, you know, I don't know why, if there was like, I have my stuff up there, I had to have a chaperone, a.k.a. brothers and sisters hanging out with us.
2: No, there was no one around when I kissed her.
1: Oh, my gosh.
2: I don't remember. Yeah. We also hung out with, like, we have parents' living room and everything, but we weren't doing that in there.
3: Sure.
2: But I, at some point, just got over it. I was like, not that day, but we, you know, probably were girlfriend and boyfriend for a month or so. Whoa. And then we had like a school dance coming up. And I just decided I was over it. And I didn't like her anymore. And this is where I have to apologize publicly. I was an early ghoster. Mm.
1: That ghosting didn't even exist yet.
2: I danced with her at the dance, but like, I don't know. And then I just ignored her. And I know it's awful. It's so awful. But I didn't know how to handle it. I was so scared. I was a coward. I'll just tell you what you're already thinking. I was a coward. I didn't know how to handle it because I thought it was awkward. So I said, just la la la, nothing to see here. And I just stopped talking to her.
3: You were also in the seventh grade. I think it's okay.
1: No, it's not.
3: I mean, it's not okay.
2: It was not
3: like,
2: good.
1: Joni probably tells that story now like, I remember when I first realized that boys were mean.
2: I know.
1: And with this guy, my first kiss, and then he ignored me. What did your brother Joey think about you swooping in and snatching up his girl?
2: I don't remember him caring at all.
1: So it sounds like Joni.
3: To check out.
2: I think he reached the
1: really
2: end of his
1: cared.
2: Rope too. He's like,
1: you can have her.
3: How is Joni? Is she married now?
2: I think she's married. We're still Facebook friends. She occasionally likes my post. I mean, I think we're good.
1: Right. Well, that's positive.
2: Yeah.
1: I would like to see pictures of Joni after
3: I'm
1: this.
3: I'm already
1: please.
3: Going for it. Don't
1: What's the last? Yeah. We'll be doing some investigating.
2: I gotta lock my friends list down. That's our truth jar. 92.3 WIL News.

0: 92.3 WIL with Jesse and Anna. Before you go outside, here's the first alert weather report from Chance Gotch.
1: We'll be shaping up for a warm and muggy afternoon. Temperatures back towards the lower 90s. But more importantly, we are in a first alert weather day as we could see the potential for some strong to severe storms. That'll last from 2 p.m. into the overnight hours. Strong winds going to be the primary threat, but could see some large hail, flooding, even the possibility of an isolated weak tornado or two. Now, we'll continue to track some showers and storms into Friday, some of which could have some stronger winds associated with that as well. Temperatures back towards the mid-80s this weekend. Going to be seeing drier conditions into Saturday afternoon. From the First Alert 4 Weather Center, I'm meteorologist Chance Gotch for WIL.
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2: People are selling trash and air from Taylor Swift's wedding, and I'm going to tell you how much air costs in about a minute. Two new gorillas are coming to the St. Louis Zoo. Gus and Bukavo. They're moving from Fort Worth as part of a program that'll manage like a healthy population of these Western lowland gorillas. The two new gorillas have to get adjusted behind the scenes, and then they will join a bachelor gorilla troop later this year. So in the wild, the zoo says that male gorillas, they leave their families, then they join a bachelor troop before they find their breeding group. So I just think that's so cute. Just a bunch of buds hanging out, trying to find ladies.
3: Our producer Jake does a really good silverback gorilla. Jake, go ahead. This is what he does. He does it for his three-year-old son. Go ahead.
2: Don't look at me when you do it. I don't like it. He just pounded on his chest.
3: He did. And he sounds very excited.
2: Yeah, he'll chase after me like a gorilla. And I'm like, bro, what is...
3: I can see why his son would like this. It's very fun. Good job, Jake.
2: Garth Brooks, Blame It All on My Roots. That tour was announced earlier this week. And we know it's going to kick off in Indianapolis. We know tickets will be one flat price of $150. And now we're finding out this tour will take fans back to the arena shows that were so big and famous in the 90s. The stage will be a familiar setup. And he's going to have that famous drum pod from the 90s arena shows. All of this is going to be captured on a brand new live album.
3: Yeah, that's cool. Garth keeps everything. My friend Monta works for him. Keeps all of his stages from past tours. Keeps every shirt that he's worn and every album cover. I also learned at his bar and grill in Nashville. Have you been there?
2: The Garth Brooks? No, I never made it there.
3: The little stage where performers perform on?
2: Yeah.
3: Part of that stage, I believe, is from his... what's the park in New York City? Central Park.
4: Central Park.
3: Yeah. He did a big show in 97. Like a million people showed up. Part of that stage they stand on in his bar and grill in Nashville is from that concert.
2: Whoa. Man, that's cool.
3: He keeps everything.
2: Yeah. It works out, though. I think it's a good idea. There's a website called New York City Garbage that is selling actual trash collected outside of Madison Square Garden on the day of Taylor Swift and Travis Kelce's wedding. Some of the trash items are soda can tops, fabric scraps, a single AirPod, all of them priced at $25. Not too bad. If you want to spend a little more money than that, you could buy a bag of air. An eBay seller collected it outside of Madison Square Garden on the day of the wedding, and it's going for $50,000. So if you want to inhale the same air that Taylor Swift exhaled.
3: Nah.
2: I'm like, I don't, what are you?
3: It's
2: I'll
3: dumb.
2: Be curious if anyone actually buys it.
3: I think they did it as a joke. Yeah, that is a joke. There's nobody's going to buy that. I am interested in the $25 AirPod, though. I told you, I only have... I lost an AirPod in a state park in Iowa. I only have the right side.
2: Well,
3: can you check to see if it's a left-handed side of AirPod for $25?
2: Let me look it up here. 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

It's Jesse and Anna on 92.3 WIL. Dan and Shay are coming to the Hollywood Casino Amphitheater in October, and they'll be there with Tyler Hubbard and Josh Ross. You can win tickets to that show. You just need your WIL app. Listen for songs to play from any of those artists. When you hear them, tap that track, and you might be going in October.

Did you see Morgan Wallen dropped 4th of July merch? It's Jesse and Anna 92.3 WIL. Yeah, he dropped this like limited edition USA Morgan Wallen shirts and hats and stuff. And most of it sold out immediately.

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0: WIL with Jesse and Anna. Before you go outside, here's the first alert weather report from Chance Gotch.
1: We'll be shaping up for a warm and muggy afternoon. Temperatures back towards the lower 90s, but more importantly, we are in a first alert weather day as we could see the potential for some strong to severe storms. That'll last from 2 p.m. into the overnight hours. Strong winds going to be the primary threat, but could see some large hail, flooding, even the possibility of an isolated weak tornado or two. Now, we'll continue to track some showers and storms into Friday, some of which could have some stronger winds associated with that as well. Temperatures back towards the mid-80s this weekend. Going to be seeing drier conditions into Saturday afternoon. For the First Alert 4 Weather Center, I'm meteorologist Chance Gotch for WIL.
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12: 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Alex Gowan patented hypnosis. In fact, a JAMA study says adding behavior therapy to GLP-1s produced 3 times the results. Hypnosis is behavior therapy concentrated. 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

0: Jesse and Anna here. In case you didn't know, there's a man that the news has been talking to from India. He survived an attack by a lion who pinned him down for 30 minutes. It was a lioness, by the way. A lady.
1: I saw this.
0: And I wanted to bring this up because, Anna, you went to Kenya last year. You did the safari. You did everything. He said the reason he survived is because he realized he couldn't move, so he just started stroking and petting the lioness. It's just like talking to it calmly. And she's like, all right, you will live today.
1: That is scary. We got to see lions up close when we were on safari.
0: Yeah.
1: Lions are actually generally very lazy, especially the male lions. Like, they sleep almost all day. They only get up to breed and eat. And that's pretty much it. They're like health cats almost. I mean, Jake!
0: What else do you need, you know?
1: Jake's very much like a lion. I saw them up close. They're very big. I wouldn't want that.
2: Yeah. So,
1: in
2: good for
1: case
2: him.
1: You didn't know, I am now a dog owner. And so when I get home from work, I now have to take a dog out to go potty. And yesterday, I had my first big one.
2: Ooh.
1: A number two. I was not prepared. I didn't have bags. So we were because she hasn't done that yet with me. Normally, she does that with my boyfriend, LaDon, when he gets home from work. But I guess she was like ready to go.
0: You've learned a lesson here.
1: We had to walk back to the apartment, get the bags, and then go back out and clean it up, and it was disgusting. And I'm like, dang, I don't like this part of dog ownership.
3: Well, at least you got the bag. I lived in an apartment that if you didn't pick up after yourself, they would take a sample and get the DNA and find out who and fine you.
1: I think my apartment is like that.
0: It's crazy to
1: me. Actually, they have signs everywhere, but they also have free dog bags.
0: Yeah,
1: like in trash cans lying everywhere. So that's what I.
0: Oh, use. You'll get to the point where you will never leave home without a doggy bag, even if you have no dog with you. You'll get to the gym and be like, "Do I have a poop bag in here?" Yeah.
1: Oh boy.
0: Yeah, you don't want to walk away from a pile of that in somebody's yard, even though you're going to get a bag because they're going to think you're leaving it there.
1: Lots to look forward
0: to.
1: Yeah,
0: talk about anxiety.
1: I know.
0: We hope you have a great rest of your day. We will be back tomorrow.
1: See ya.
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92.3 WIL. Nobody plays more new country. Good morning. It's Friday Light. The week is flying by. My name is Casey. I'm glad you're here. Hope you're having a great start to your Thursday.

Did you hear? Kane Brown almost got seriously injured. Well, he did get seriously injured, but I guess it could have been worse. He was golfing with a friend when he got a golf ball to the head that was going 150 miles an hour. Terrible! And if I was him, I probably wouldn't golf again, but I'll leave that up to him. Kane Brown coming up just after Morgan Wallen on 92.3 WIL.

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0: it's Casey at WIL. I got a true story to tell you right now. This literally happened yesterday. I got a friend who like broke her leg, but said that she's still desperate to go to Tyler Childers tonight at Hollywood Casino Amphitheater. She's like, what am I going to do? 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
1: Remember yesterday around this time when I told you that it was Toby Keith's birthday, I think 65th birthday? His home state of Oklahoma must have heard me out there because they did something big for him. I want to tell you all about it in KC Covers Country. 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
1: 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So I told you yesterday was Toby Keith's birthday, and his home state of Oklahoma has officially proclaimed July 8th as Toby Keith Day. Apparently, the governor presented Toby Keith's daughter, Crystal, with a whole proclamation. He said, Oklahoma will always remember and celebrate the legacy of Toby Keith, a true Oklahoman icon whose music, patriotism, and generosity has touched millions of lives. Toby never forgot where he came from. From his Oklahoma roots to stages all over the world, he represented us with pride and carried values that we hold dear everywhere he went. Love that! Like I said yesterday when I realized it was his 65th birthday, it kind of hit me all over again that it's been 2 years now that he's been gone, and I didn't even realize at the time how, like, really young he was. So, all the love from us and the Oklahomans to Toby Keith, 92.3 WIL, New Country.

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Who else saw Miranda Lambert 4th of July weekend? 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

1 million, why you should get the WIL mobile app or at least make an account at 923WIL.com, because you could be winning tickets and backstage passes to meet Russell Dickerson at Twanged Up. That's at the Factory September 12th. Like I said,

this job would be for a very niche type of person, but I think we all know somebody in our life who might do really well at it. Apparently, Jeopardy just announced they need a new clue writer. I'm always thinking when I watch it, who actually sits down to write all these clues, right? Well, they've got a little team, and now they're looking for another member. 92.3 WIL, nobody plays more new country. Job couldn't be for me. I don't know if I'd

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plays more new country. I know I said at the very beginning I didn't really like it when it came out, which is crazy for me because I am a certified Swiftie, but now I've come around to it. 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I knew it. I knew you.

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powered by Seavers. JCB, they've got you covered from construction to agriculture. What says 2002 like Montgomery Gentry? 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

is a Tap the Track week on 92.3 WIL, all to celebrate Live Nation's Summer of Live, where you can get four lawn seats for $99 to shows like Dan and Shay at the Hollywood Casino Amphitheater, or you can enter to win them right now by tapping the track.

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92.3 WIL. Did you see Jelly Roll's very recent ex-wife kissing up on some, like, 22-year-old on the 4th of July? It's a very scrawny influencer. I do not know who he is, but I saw it. And I shouldn't be surprised, but you could still call me surprised.

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Maldina 92.3 WIL. Nobody plays more new country. Sometimes not so new country, though. Little Trace Adkins, This Ain't No Love Song, is on WIL. Oh, by the way, your next chance to tap the track is coming up, so make sure you're listening.

93 WIL. Nobody plays more new country. My name is Casey, and I'm about to get out of here, but I wanted to remind you of a couple things. A, if you're going to Tyler Childers tonight, stop by the pre-party at the Hollywood Casino first from 5 to 7. And also, now's your chance to tap the track on your WIL mobile app. Enter to win some Dan and Shay tickets. Good luck. See you tomorrow. You say-

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92.3 WIL. Tomorrow afternoon on the show, I will have Corey Ketko Wetzel on. They'll be joining the show. So looking forward to chatting with them. Here they are together with Rocky Mount Low on 92.3 WIL.

0: 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Miss Russell Dickerson on September 12th. 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

Bailey Zimmerman, Chevy Silverado, 92.3 WIL. Nobody plays more new country. And it is the summer of 10,000 tickets. And I'll have a chance for you to win tickets after 3. It's your chance to see Wheeler Walker Jr. coming to the factory in 2027.

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Coming back. You can see them in August, part of our Twained Up concert series at the Factory. 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

Nate Smith, Fix What You Didn't Break, 92.3 WIL, coming up here in less than 10. 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It's Corey.

It's the summer of 10,000 tickets here on 92.3 WIL, and here's your chance to win tickets to see Wheeler Walker Jr. He will be coming to the factory on February 25th of 2027. So here's your chance to win those tickets. We are caller number 9, 314-954-9230. Caller 9. Right now, Alexandra Kay, straight for the heart on WIL. 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

0: 1,000 tickets continues. 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
11: Hey, buddy, have you came over and looked at the new Eddie at Fast Eddie's? I finally got a new item. You know, it's been decades.
12: Decade? More like 40 years to figure out how to put a piece of shrimp on there with your steak.
11: I've known you for 40 years. You could have said something. Well, who'd have thought the Elwood could even get better? But we did it. We went and we made the Eddie. It's a foot-long serving, sir.
12: Not that I needed another reason to bring the whole gang down there. I'm still going to order those big Elwoods, the succulent peel and eat shrimp, the hot chick on a stick, and that famous Fast Eddie burger. And I'm always going to get one of those ice-cold frosty ones and listen to that live music on that patio every afternoon and evening.
11: Well, I just love adding another great item for everybody to come over and enjoy. When you come on over the beautiful Clark Bridge and look at the picturesque Mississippi River.
12: Picturesque. That's very eloquent.
11: Very. Thank you very much.
12: Well, like Mr. Shannon says, if you're 21 and in the mood, come on over to picturesque Alton, Illinois, and see the very eloquent Eddie at Fast Eddie.
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Chuck's doing his three shows out there, and man, I'd love to go see Church at Red Rocks. That would just be an epic moment, and yes, I would like to go to all three. I'll just take one. I'm sure you're on the boat with me. It's Bailey Zimmerman, Chevy Silverado.

0: 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Don't miss Russell Dickerson on September 12th. But up next, Flatland Calvary's Work of Heart Tour on August 20th.
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Josh Ross. My name is Marty Brooks. I'm actually on my way out. I will see you at Hollywood Casino tonight from 5 to 7. Your last chance to win tickets. See Tyler Childers. I'll have shuttle passes. I'll be there for 5 to 7. Some other great prizes as well as we get ready for Tyler Childers tonight. It is the official pre-party at Hollywood Casino for

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0: 92.3 WIL. Hey, it's Marty here at Hollywood Casino getting you ready for Tyler Childers tonight. And we have great prizes here, but this is the place where you kick it all off because you got food, drinks from 99 Hops House, maybe play the slots a little bit, but you can hop on that shuttle that's going to take you right to the front door. Actually, not to the front door, to your own private gate on the shuttle, which is nice. You're going to walk right through and enjoy Tyler Childers tonight. So we're here. We got some shuttle passes for you. We're giving those away. And like I said, other great prizes. But we're here until 7 o'clock tonight. Grab a drink. Grab some food. Hop on that nice shuttle and let it take you right to the front of Hollywood Casino to your own private gate. So we're here until 7 o'clock. And we do this for every country concert in town. So this is something you never want to pass up when you're heading to Hollywood Casino Amphitheater, because why deal with the traffic when you can just make it easy, park here at Hollywood Casino, grab some food, drinks. The buses are here ready to take you to Tyler Childers tonight. So we're here until 7 o'clock. It is Marty with 92.3 WIL.
2: 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Every day, one thought haunts you. What if I stop? A British medical journal study says you'll gain the weight back 4 times faster. So what now? There is an answer. Alex Gowan patented hypnosis. In fact, a JAMA study says adding behavior therapy to GLP-1s produced 3 times the results. Hypnosis is behavior therapy concentrated. And Alex Gowan hypnosis is the only U.S. patented hypnosis proven useful by the U.S. Patent Office. 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
3: 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It's Marty here at Hollywood Casino. It is the official pre-party for Tyler Childers tonight. Big show happening at Hollywood Casino Amphitheater. And make it easy on yourself. Why go through the hassle of having to do the park and all that stuff at the amphitheater when you come right here to Hollywood Casino, hop on a shuttle that's going to take you right to your own special gate at the amphitheater. It makes it easy to get in, to get out, and obviously stay cool a little bit as well because they have AC on those shuttles. So come on out here, grab a drink from 99 Hops House, enjoy the live music they have going on here, or should I say just music going on here, and also get some food and drinks and get ready for a great show tonight with Tyler Childers. We're here till 7 o'clock getting you ready for this. We've got some great prizes. Also chances to win shuttle passes to hop on the shuttle. So we make it easy for you every time you go to a show at Hollywood Casino Amphitheater because we're here at Hollywood Casino. It's Marty with 92.3 WIL.
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0: It's all brought to you by Seaver's JCB. They got you covered from construction to agriculture. It's Marty with you here at Hollywood Casino, getting you ready for Tyler Childers tonight. We're here till 7 o'clock. Got a request from this one from James here, who stopped by the tent. He wanted to hear John Michael Montgomery, Letters from Home.
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0: B-Dub, a lot of vacations are coming up. It's that time of year. Well, there are some things you should be doing before you leave that only take about 30 seconds, and it's probably not even on your checklist. I'll explain coming up.
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4: 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Hey, it's Marty here at Hollywood Casino. This is the place to be before you head to the amphitheater for tonight for Tyler Childers. This is where you can get your drinks, get some food at 99 Hops House, maybe, you know, put a 20 into the slot machine, see what happens. But also, the big winner is taking that shuttle right to the front door of Hollywood Casino Amphitheater. It's your own private entry gate, no waiting in lines, all that stuff that's such a hassle. You actually just go to your private gate, so it's super nice. So we're giving away some passes onto the shuttle, also some other great prizes as well to the casino and gift cards and things like that. But also, you can buy your shuttle pass here. So if you don't have one, you can buy one here and wait for that nice air-conditioned shuttle to take you right to Hollywood Casino Amphitheater for tonight's show with Tyler Childers. So we're here until 7 o'clock tonight. So come by, say hi, grab a picture, grab a beer. If you want to buy me one, that'd be great too. I'm getting thirsty. So like I said, we're here until 7 o'clock. It's Marty with 92.3 WIL at Hollywood Casino.
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7: 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We're here till 7 o'clock. It's Marty with 92.3 WIL at the official pre-party for Tyler Childers tonight at Hollywood Casino is where we're at, and he'll be playing at Hollywood Casino Amphitheater. And one thing you want to do when you come to Hollywood Casino is you want to make sure you take that shuttle to the front doors, to your own private gate of the amphitheater. No waiting in those long lines and standing and sweating and getting miserable and hot, because here you can be cool, refreshed when you have a drink and you have maybe a bite to eat. And then you can take it all the way over to the amphitheater. So we're here till 7 o'clock. A few more shuttle passes left to give away. But always make this your first stop before you head to any show at Hollywood Casino Amphitheater. Come say hey and hang out with us every time we have a show there, because this is the place to be. Food trucks, 99's Hops House. 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Tyler Childers tonight. My name is Marty. Great seeing y'all. Hope you have a great rest of your Thursday. Enjoy the weekend. And as always, thank you for listening to 92.3 WIL.
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Some heroes wear capes, others wear swim trunks. It's Beat Up with your good vibes. There's an 11-year-old boy from Kentucky named Avery Woolery who was at his apartment pool when he spotted a man unconscious at the bottom of the water. While everyone else was trying to figure out what was happening, Avery didn't hesitate. He dove in, pulled the man to the surface, and gave the adults enough time to start CPR while someone called 911. The man was rushed to the hospital in serious condition, but because one brave kid acted instead of freezing, he got a fighting chance. Pretty good reminder that courage doesn't come with an age requirement.